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1: My friends, the weekend is here. It's Pumpkin Fest weekend, Oktoberfest going on. I'll talk to you Monday on the Steck Show. Factoid of the day, dad joke, number of the day. Brain tease for you. Here's one to ponder on for the weekend. They say 1 in 4 motorists have this in common during the morning commute. What do you think it is? 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Have yourself a good weekend.

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Oh, yeah. 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

My friends, the weekend is here. It's Pumpkin Fest weekend, Oktoberfest going on. I'll talk to you Monday on the Steck Show. Fact word of the day, dad joke, number of the day, brain tease for you. Here's one to ponder on for the weekend. They say 1 in 4 motorists have this in common during the morning commute. What do you think it is? I'll let you know at 7:10 Monday morning. It's the Steck Show, weekday mornings 5 to 9 on 104.9 The Wolf. Have yourself a good weekend.

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day, Potts Farm was a place to go. Load a truck up, hit the dirt road. Jump the barbed wire, spread the word. Light the bonfire and call the girls. King and the Can and the Marlboro Man. Jack and Jim were a few good men. 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Better watch out for the boys in blue. And all this small town, he said, she said. 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Man, that talk is getting old. 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Watch your mouth. Before I have to knock that loud mouth out. I'm tired of talking, man. Y'all ain't listening. The more

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0: 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Pumpkin spice? Probably. Boots? Absolutely. Country music? 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

Let's see. You've seen your first pumpkin patch post. Someone has already complained about the weather. And somebody's putting up Christmas decorations way too early. Oh, yeah. It's fall. Number one for New Country, 104.9 The Wolf.

All right, go refill that coffee. 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
3: Even the $500 one?
2: Yep. We've been doing this a long time, you know.
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2: Later, Larry.

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1: At Sherman's, we're picky about furniture. 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
2: Yeah, and these things go anywhere from like $500 to $5,000. 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
2: Even the $500 one?
1: 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We've been doing this a long time, you know.
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1: Later, Larry.
0: Your boss thinks you're focused.
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0: Andy Wilson. Good morning, everybody. Number one for New Country, 104.9 The Wolf. Are you ready to do this? Let's do this. Let's get after it. Come on.
1: Who's ready for a show?
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0: Showtime, kids. Back from the weekend. Welcome to, September the 21st. Is this the last full week? No, we got one more week. This will be the last weekend, though, coming up this weekend. But anyway, welcome to the 21st. Still battling these allergies. Feeling a little bit better. It's World Miniature Golf Day today. National Pepper Jack Cheese Day today. So throw a little extra Pepper Jack on there, mister. Yeah. And her biggest hit was Tim McGraw, Faith Hill. Faith Hill turns 59 today, so happy birthday to her. Our birthday baby. Scott, look at your forecast. A little cooler this morning. We're at 61. Looking for a high about 65 today. Take a look at your forecast next on The Wolf.
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0: All right, stats, heating, cooling, and appliance forecast. We're going to look for a high about 65 today. We do have a 20% chance of showers in the area. So 65 a high, down to 57 tonight. 66 tomorrow. Looks like 70 on Wednesday. So looks like a cool week. 70 on Thursday. That may be lead into the weekend as well. 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

Here's Morgan Wallen. Number one for the country, 104.9 The Wolf. Got your country spotlight on the way this morning. What I got for you? Oh, Megan Maroney. She's the new voice for Sec Nation. Get into that in just a few minutes. Luke Bryan, Luke Combs as well. Country spotlight.

0: Hey, good morning, everybody. All right, brand new song from Luke Bryan and Luke Combs. It's called Signs.
1: Till then you're here.
0: Well, that's his album.
1: Finders, keepers, losers, drinkers. So double down on something strong.
0: It's Luke Combs and Bryan. Luke Bryan. Finders Keepers. It's off the album Signs. It came out on Friday. Matter of fact, Luke says, I got something to say about this. How'd this come about, boys? Check it out.
2: We recorded it. I went in and sang the vocal. And then I was like, man, I didn't have a kind of a collab or any ideas on the album yet. And I just texted over to Luke, and I did the whole thing. Like, man, obviously no pressure. Wanted to get your read on this. And he goes, I'm in. But what was interesting is... I kind of ruined his life a little bit because we had to run quickly to get it turned over. And so therefore, like, he had to hustle, get the vocals done. We got it in last minute, but I'm really proud of this.
0: Nice. Yeah. It came out on Friday. It's called Signs, the album from Luke Bryan. So it's on Luke's album featuring Luke Combs, but it's called Finders Keepers. Megan Maroney, if you haven't noticed yet, is the new voice of the SEC Nation, which stands for Southeastern Conference in college football. It's all part of ESPN. But the network has, she's the opening voice. Matter of fact, that's been a part of the opener has been a part of that show for decades. Yes. But this is Megan Maroney. She's the opening act of it.

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is drunk. Ronnie Green. Number one for the country, 104.9 The Wolf. Got the good stuff. We'll stack up in just a few minutes. Do that next. Hang with me. Mr. Luke Bryan this morning on The Wolf.

0: good news this morning. Number one for New Country, 104.9 The Wolf. Good stuff. Roll it.
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4: Pretty good.
1: Good news, there's a monkey jumping on houses.
0: Yeah, love the good news stories. Yeah. 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And welcome to the Bobcat family. All right. How about this for a 40th birthday present? Guy bought a lotto ticket. Scratch that baby off, won $500,000. Good gosh, good for him. Said he's there, but I'm going to plan a big trip. The rest I'm going to invest. You betcha. 40 years old, $500,000. I'll take it. Just a little chunk of that. So there's a video going viral of a candy shop owner. This is in Calgary. And it's making the rounds on social media. And he's a social media do-gooder, okay? He popped in for a treat at this candy shop. And he found something he wanted to buy for $4, but claimed he only had $3.50. And the lady at the, she's the owner, she says, oh, that's good enough. You can take that. Well, then after he paid, he pulled out his wallet and tried to give her $40 just for being nice. Yeah, this is what he had to say.
5: My blood sugar is low. Do you sell pop?
6: Yeah, in the cooler.
5: Okay.
6: That's four even. That's a Mexican Coke. What do you got?
5: I got 350.
6: Good enough.
5: You're kidding. Thank you so much.
6: You're welcome.
5: Why'd you help me with that today?
6: Because you seem like a nice person.
5: Thank you so much.
6: Enjoy.
5: I actually got my wallet, so 1 second. Yeah, this is for you.
6: No.
5: For being kind. You take tips, don't you?
6: I take for the kidney march, because I do the kidney march every year.
5: How about this? This will go to the kidney march then.
6: Well, yeah? Thank you. This
5: That's $40 for you.
6: Oh, my gosh.
5: Okay. If you had one positive thing for the world to know, what is it?
6: Share your energy. If you got it, share it.
0: Yep, I believe it. Share your energy, folks. There you go. That's the good stuff this morning.
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0: First look at traffic this morning. Let's see what's going on. Here's Ken Zerski. Ken.
17: It's a good start this morning where all ramps are open along Route 6, but there's still lane closures. And this is new on northbound Knoxville. The right lane is blocked between Picture Ridge and Timber Lane. That's north of Pioneer Parkway. New resurfacing project begins today on Route 26, north of Route 116, about 7 miles north to Spring Bay. Daytime lane closures can be expected until mid-November. 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
0: All right, Stats Heating, Cooling, and Appliance forecast. Going to warm up to about 65 today. We do have a slight chance of showers in the area, about a 20% chance of that. So 65 for a high. Actually, it's going to be a cool week. Down to 57 tonight, 66 tomorrow, 70 on Wednesday, 71 on Thursday. Ah, I love it. Love these times. That's time of the year. Allergies, not so much. My gosh. It's messing with my voice. 61 is what we have right now. 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They're there when you need them. In person, online, mobile, telephone. Look for the clock tower and you'll know they'll have time for you. Member FDIC, 61 degrees. Good morning. It's 6:04.

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Elvis was developed in 1964. Got your factoid of the day. John Holohan, you can thank him for doing that. He might even have a bowl of it this morning. Luke Combs, we'll get in your factoid. It's up next. 610, good morning.

0: won't make you any smarter, but you won't be any dumber. It's Steck's Factoid of the Day.
1: Factoid of the Day. What I got for you? Oh, John Holohan. All right, you might even be having a bowl of it this morning. A bowl of Lucky Charms. Because they're magically delicious. John invented that in 1964. So how did he come up with his little marshmallows for Lucky Charms? Well, he decided, remember what those orange little circus peanuts, remember what those taste like? Yeah, oh, I like them. I like them. Some people don't like them. I still like them. That's old school candy. Anyway, he decided to crumble up some pieces of Brock's circus peanuts and put it in his Cheerios. Bam, it stuck. That's how Lucky Charms came about. Yeah. So an advertising guru employed by General Mills suggested, hey, we have something here. Let's do the new idea of this cereal. Let's call it Lucky, or let's call it some kind of charms, because he was, well, going off the idea of charm bracelets. And then he says, well, let's just do Lucky Charms. And that's how it was born. Simple as that. Lucky Charms. Why? Because they're magically delicious.
2: I love me Lucky Charms. Wow. They're magically delicious.
0: 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He's one of your people. 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

0: There's Thomas Rhett this morning, number one for New Country, 104.9 The Wolf. Steck Show, good morning. It's Monday. Monday, the 21st of September. Got a little old song clip I'm going to do for you from a band known as Earth, Wind & Fire. Has to deal with this day.
1: She's at the

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Number one for New Country, 104.9 The Wolf. Oh, it's a Stack Show. It's Monday. It is not just a Monday. Happy September 21st. And if you know this song, and you probably heard it, it's probably best known here at wedding receptions, parties, from a band called Earth, Wind, and Fire. So they mention the 21st night of September in the song September. This

0: about? Well, it turns out it was because at the time, Maurice White played in the band. His wife was expecting. Yeah, she says, it's going to happen September 21st. That's what she had to say.
1: When I was pregnant, I told Maurice our son Cabron was due around September 21st. He said, September 21st, huh? I said, yeah.

0: He was born in August.
1: You were wrong.
0: But the song stuck. There you go. That's how September 21st was September from Earth, Wind, and Fire came about.
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0: All right, another look at traffic this morning. Here's Ken Zerski. Ken.
6: Lane closure up now in northbound Knoxville. Right lane block between Picture Ridge and Timber Lane. That's north of Pioneer Parkway. The signals are flashing red downtown at Jefferson and Fulton. And it's going to get busy on Route 26. It's mostly in Woodford County. Route 116 and 7 miles all the way to Spring Bay. That's a resurfacing project beginning today. Will last through mid-November. 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
0: Well, it's going to be a cool week, cool day today. We're looking for a high around 65 today. Slight chance of showers out there. They got a 20% chance of that if we get any of that. 57 for a low tonight. Another chance of rain. Another chance again tomorrow for Tuesday. High of 66, 70 on Wednesday. 71 coming up on Thursday. 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

Bailey Zimmerman this morning, number one for New Country, 104.9 The Wolf. This is Kenny Chesney. Kenny's going to be doing some stadium tours coming up for 2027. I know he's going to be at Soldier Field in Chicago. We'll keep you posted on that. Here's his latest

0: 1989.
1: Jake Owen this morning, number one for New Country, 104.9 The Wolf. Got your dad joke up in just a few minutes here. Yes, I am. That'd be funny, yeah. They're pathetic. You know they can be pathetic, don't you? Yeah. Sometimes you get the loser horn.
2: That one right there.
1: All right, Monday. It's the 21st of September. I've got passes all this week, so I'm going to set you up with a pair of passes. We got 90-minute jumps at Elevate Trampoline Park in Peoria, so it's fun for all ages. Could be fun for the parents. Could be a date night. Could be a group outing. Let's go trampolining. Birthday party, so I'll give you a chance for 7:10. I'll be coming up for the brain tease all this week. Bark in the Park, 30 years of Bark in the Park is coming with the Peoria Humane Society. It's free admission. Details, it's happening September the 26th, which is coming up this weekend. That's this weekend. From 10 to 1, Tower Park in Peoria Heights. PeoriaAHS.org for more info. But, celebrating 30 years of Bark in the Park with the Peoria Humane Society, and it's free admission. So that kicks off on the 26th coming up this week. I can't believe this month is almost over. Can you? Gee whiz. We wrapped up, of course, the Pumpkin Festival. We had fun in the parade, so thank you if you came out the parade. I'm glad the rain held off. It was a beautiful day, actually. Had a nice breeze out there. I was in the Wolf van. Did that. And then, of course, we had the Oktoberfest at the riverfront. I know it's been a kind of a rainy weekend. I mean, most of that stuff was under the big top tents down there, but great entertainment as well. So we wrapped up that, and now it's a new week. Tomorrow, can you believe tomorrow's the first day of fall? I think it hits like at 5:05 p.m. for the first day of fall of 2026. I love this time of the year. I love it when it gets cooler. Bonfires, campfires, things like that. So, homecoming's going on. Next thing you know, gee whiz. Holy cow, Christmas is going to be here. We got Halloween and then November for Turkey Day and then Christmas. Gee whiz. All right, let's do your dad joke of the day. You ready? I got this one sent in to me. Here we go.
3: Silly, ridiculous, and, well, sometimes just downright dumb.
4: 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Steck's dad joke of the day.
1: 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All right. This one was sent in. It says, Steck. I was abducted by aliens. What? Yeah. I was abducted by aliens. 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Yeah, it was the mothership. Hey, I like that one.
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949 The Wolf. All right, got your number of the day coming up in just a few minutes here. It has to do with the Grand Canyon. Ooh, big numbers for the Grand Canyon. And football. We'll get into football. Yeah, give me that tackle. You didn't get enough of football. We got Monday Night Football tonight. Glad football's back, though. Yeah. Megan Maroney on The Wolf.

0: number time this morning. Rolling. Here we go.
1: Hey, you guys!
0: Count them down.
2: 1, 2, 3, 4, 5, 6, 7, 8, 9, 10, 11, 12.
0: We're talking football today. Yeah, football. What we got for football? Oh, we got Monday Night Football tonight. Didn't get enough football for the weekend. Get the Rams and the Giants taking the stage on ABC and ESPN tonight. For Monday Night Football. All right, we're going to talk to Grand Canyon and football here. Did you know the Grand Canyon can hold around 900 trillion footballs? Who comes up with the numbers of these? How do they know this? Illustrating the vastness of natural formations of our planet, the Grand Canyon, one massive monument, I guess you can say. How about football fields? How many football fields can you fit into the Grand Canyon? Shaped by millions of years of erosion, the canyon is like 277 miles long and averages about 4,000 feet deep. So they say it would hold a length of 11 football fields in the Grand Canyon. There you go. The more you know. Number of the day. That's a lot.
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0: All right, traffic this morning is Ken Zerski. Ken.
9: There's a report of a person hit by a vehicle at Knoxville and Timber Lane. Now, we've been reporting new road work up, right lane blocked on Knoxville between Picture Ridge and Timber Lane. Again, up in that's Knoxville between Pioneer Parkway and Route 6. Another accident report at University and Luthy Drive. That's University between Pioneer Parkway and Townline Road. 272-1813 is the OSF Medical Group Traffic Spotter Hotline. 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
0: And Stats Heating, Cooling, and Appliance forecast. Going to warm up to about 65 today. We got some showers kind of on and off. About a 20% chance of that. 20% chance tonight. Going to drop down about 57. Mostly cloudy skies. Another chance again for Tuesday and high around 66. But much cooler all this week. Should see the sun by Wednesday and a high around 70. 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Get in the Pledge of Allegiance. Recite that here next. It's Mr. Morgan Wallen this morning. Brain Tease on the way as well.

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1: Number one for New Country, 1049 The Wolf. Let's recite our Pledge of Allegiance this morning. Good morning, everybody. Big Monday. Put your right hand over your heart, fellas, ladies, your hats. Here we go. Good morning, 704.

Price. How you can start your day. Good Monday. Welcome to the 21st of September. My gosh, this month is going away. October around the corner. Fall tomorrow. Golly. 5:05 p.m. tomorrow is the first day of fall. It kicks in here. 7:05 and Sam Hunt of the Wolf.

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3: All right, 682-1049 is my phone number to get through here. All this week, I've got VIP passes, so you get a pass. You get a pair for a 90-minute jump at Elevate Trampoline Park in Peoria. Fun for all ages, including birthday parties, group gatherings, family gatherings. Maybe your first date night. I don't know. That's on trampoline. Anyway, 682-1049. So you might have this in common right now. They say 1 in 4 motorists have this in common during the morning commute. What do you think it is? 1 in 4 motorists have this in common during the morning commute. I want to give you a clue, but I don't want to give it away yet. You don't have much of a clue. 1 in 4 motorists have this in common during the morning commute. I'll just leave it at that, and I'll work on a clue for you. 682-1049. Good luck to you this morning. 712.

0: On the Old Stack Show. All right, we're in the middle of the brain tease here. 682-1049. Question this morning. One in four motorists have this in common during the morning commute. What do you think it is? Morning commute. I'll say kids. That's your clue. Kids. One in four motorists have this in common. Let's go to the phone lines here. Good morning, The Wolf. What's my answer?
1: Is it take the kids to school?
0: Well, yeah. I didn't have to give a clue. All right, good. Yeah, taking the kiddies to school. How'd you know that? Did you have to Google it?
1: Well, I did that several years ago when my kids were young.
0: Oh, yeah. Yep. Ah. One in four motorists have this in common, taking the kids to school. What's your name?
1: Karen.
0: All right. We'll set you up with these passes to the Elevate Trampoline Park, okay?
1: Okay. Sounds good.
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0: 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Number one for New Country, 104.9 The Wolf, 725. Monday was Stack. How about the Country Spotlight? Here we go.
1: Oh.

0: 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Good morning, everybody. All right, brand new song from Luke Bryan and Luke Combs.
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0: Finders, keepers, it's off the album Signs. It came out on Friday. So how did this come about, boys?
2: We recorded it. I went in and sang the vocal. And then I was like, man, it, you know, I didn't have a kind of a collab or any ideas on the album yet. And I just texted over to Luke, and I did the whole thing, like, man, obviously no pressure, wanted to get your read on this, and he goes, I'm in. But what was interesting is I kind of ruined his life a little bit, because we had to run quickly to get it turned over, and so therefore, like, he had to hustle, get the vocals done. We got it in last minute, but I'm really proud of this.
0: Nice. Yeah, it came out on Friday. It's called Signs, the album from Luke Bryan, so it's on Luke's album. Featuring Luke Combs, but it's called Finders Keepers. Megan Maroney, if you haven't noticed yet, is the new voice of the SEC Nation, which stands for Southeastern Conference in college football. It's all part of ESPN. She's the opening voice.

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0: All right, look at traffic this morning. Here's Ken Zerski. Ken.
7: Watch for reduced speeds through the work zone. I-474 Route 6. We're really not seeing much of a delay, especially on westbound 474. And the lane closures are still up through the work zones on Route 6, but the ramps are open. Might still find some emergency equipment around Knoxville and Timber Lane. There's a report of a pedestrian hit by a vehicle. That's new work up on Knoxville 2 northbound between Picture Ridge and Timber Lane with the right lane blocked. Keep everyone connected online with fast, reliable performance from i3 Broadband's 100% fiber to the home network. 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
0: All right, Stats Heating, Cooling, and Appliance forecast. Going to be a possible another rainy week. I may get better by Wednesday and Thursday. But, today, about a 20% chance of showers out there. 65 for a high, down to 57 tonight. Could see some rain again tomorrow. High about 66 on Tuesday. And then sunshine coming up on Wednesday, high around 70. So much cooler this week. Yeah. Weather's being brought to you by The Paradise. Always some great fun, midweek fun. Tuesday nights, trivia night at 7 p.m. with Music Bingo, karaoke on Thursdays. And then they got the bands on the weekends. It's all at the Paradise at the Tin Lizard Bar. Find out more.

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1: Welcome back. You guys still work here?
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7: Welcome.
9: Oh, yeah, baby.
7: Big Monday, yes. It's a gloomy day today. Where are we at? It's 65. We had 65. No, 62. 62 degrees right now. Hey, we got something going on this weekend. A little Bark in the Park. 30 years. Happy anniversary for Bark in the Park. Details. Going to be, of course, the Peoria Humane Society. Free admission. Bark in the Park Saturday this coming weekend, September the 26th. 10 to 1. It's at Tower Park in Peoria Heights. So if you get a chance up there, get up there. Find out more at PeoriaHAS.org for more details in 30 years as they celebrate for Bark in the Park. Good. Congratulations. Welcome to a big Monday. It is September the 21st, World Miniature Golf Day today. And throw a little extra Pepper Jack on there. Today's National Pepper Jack Cheese Day. Yeah, you did not know that. Happy birthday, Tate, too. Faith Hill, 59. Biggest hit was Tim McGraw. There you go. Bill Murray celebrates his 76th birthday today. And Don Felder of the Eagles, guitarist, keyboardist, Don turned 79 today. How about that? So, happy birthday to our birthday babies. Got the good stuff on the way. He just turned 40, decided to buy himself a birthday present, which was a lotto ticket, and he hit big. Coming up.
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Football. 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

for your 40th birthday. What do you buy yourself? You buy yourself a lotto ticket and win some big money. I'll give you some details about that here in just a few minutes. Good stuff on the way. Plus, a social media do-gooder popped in and on it just for a treat. I'll explain.

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0: Good news, there's a monkey jumping on houses.
4: Yeah, I love the good news stories. 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And welcome to the Bobcat family. All right, how about this for a 40th birthday? Guy bought a lotto ticket. Scratch that baby off, won $500,000. Good gosh, good for him. Said he's going to plan a big trip. The rest I'm going to invest. You betcha. So there's a video going viral of a candy shop owner. This is in Calgary. And it's making the rounds on social media. And he's a social media do-gooder, okay? He popped in for a treat at this candy shop. And he found something he wanted to buy, but claimed he only had $3.50. And the lady at the, she's the owner, she says, "Oh, that's good enough. You can take that." Well, then after he paid, he pulled out his wallet and tried to give her $40 just for being nice.
5: Yeah. My blood sugar is low. Do you smell pop?
6: Yeah.
5: Yeah?
6: In the cooler.
5: Okay.
6: That's four even. That's a Mexican Coke. What do you got?
5: I got $3.50.
6: Good enough.
5: You're kidding. Thank you so much.
6: You're welcome.
5: Why'd you help me with that today?
6: Because you seem like a nice person.
5: Thank you so much.
6: Enjoy.
5: I actually got my wallet, so 1 second. Yeah, this is for you.
6: No.
5: For being kind. You take tips, don't you?
6: I take for the kidney march, because I do the kidney march every year.
5: How about this? This will go to the kidney march then.
6: Well, yeah? Thank you. This
5: That's $40 for you.
6: Oh, my gosh.
5: If you had one positive thing for the world to know, what is it?
6: Share your energy. If you got it, share it.
4: 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That's the good stuff this morning.
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1: Look at traffic this morning. Here's Ken Zerski. Ken.
2: Westbound 474, that's going to tighten up past Farmington Road. So that's backing up to I-74 Route 6 and northbound Route 6 from Charter Oak to a little past War Memorial Drive. We're seeing some slow traffic, no big delays through the work zone on Knoxville up to Mossville area, and no ramp closures at least scheduled for this week so far. Route 26 in Spring Bay is where we're seeing the delay both directions. This new resurfacing work is actually going to cover 7 miles all the way down to Route 116. 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
1: And your stats, heating, cooling, and appliance forecast. We're looking for a high about 65 today. Got a slight chance of showers out there, about a 20% chance right now. Down to 57 tonight, more rain. Rain may continue tomorrow for Tuesday. Could see the sun. We'll see what happens. 66 for a high on Tuesday. Much cooler week. 70 by Wednesday, 71 Thursday, 72 Friday. Yes. Got the taste of fall in the air. Weather's being brought to you by our friends at Adam Eric Real Estate. 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
0: 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Number one for New Country, 104.9 The Wolf. Got you on the old Steck Show. Come on in, everybody. Hey, had fun with some Bears football yesterday. I got to give a shout out. I don't know if he's listening right now or not. Mo, if you're listening, I told him I'd give him a shout out. Mo. All right, we're going to just leave it at Mo. Mo works for RJ Distributing, and we were out with Miller Lite and Chicago Bears football yesterday. So, Bears didn't quite do it. No, they didn't. But I'll be out again with Miller Lite because we're giving away home tickets to the Miller Lite Loft. Little tailgating going on, pregame action, and just a pair of tickets to all the home games this season. How about that?
2: Yeah.
0: So we were at Corey's Pub yesterday. So we move on. Let's see, I think we got a Monday night football game coming up, and then the next Sunday game we have for you, we're going to be at Kerrigan's in East Peoria. I'll be out there with 104.9 The Wolf. And usually it's like from 11:30 till 2:30. So day game. And Bears will be taking on somebody. I'm not sure who it is yet. But Kerrigan's Pub, that's the place you got to be coming October the 11th. October the 11th. Right, Mo? Right.
2: Right.
0: All right, it's factoid time. Roll it.
3: It won't make you any smarter, but you won't be any dumber. It's Steph's factoid of the day.
0: John Hallahan. John invented that in 1964. So how did he come up with his little marshmallows for Lucky Charms? Well, he decided, remember what those orange little circus peanuts, remember what those taste like? Yeah, I like them. I like them. Some people don't like them. I still like them. That's old school candy. Anyway, he decided to crumble up some pieces of Brock's circus peanuts and put it in his Cheerios. Bam, it stuck. That's how Lucky Charms came about. So, yeah. So an advertising guru employed by General Mills suggested, hey, we have something here. Let's do the new idea of this cereal. Let's call it some kind of charms because he was going off the idea of charm bracelets. And then he says, well, let's just do Lucky Charms. And that's how it was born.
4: Love me Lucky Charms. Wow. They're magically delicious.
3: No, scientists have spent years studying where Steck gets his energy. Their conclusion? They have absolutely no idea, but they're pretty sure it violates several laws of physics. 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

0: Number one for New Country, 104.9 The Wolf. There's some Luke Bryan this morning. Got you on the old Stack Show. Good morning, everybody. Oh, allergies are just killing me. My gosh, it is allergy season. Tis the season to be jolly with allergies. Got your forecast here in just a few minutes. I love the cooler temperatures, though. I'm doubling up on the old Zyrtec.
1: Put it that way.
0: Grandpa's cough medicine wasn't working. No. I tried that over the weekend. Like, no, that ain't working. But if you suffer from allergies, tis the season for you. All right. Happy September 21st. And if you know this song, and you probably heard it, it's probably best known here at wedding receptions, parties. Yeah. From a band called Earth, Wind, and Fire. So they mentioned the 21st night of September in the song September. This one right here.

0: So it turns out it was because at the time Maurice White played in the band, his wife was expecting.
1: Yeah.
0: She says, it's going to happen September 21st. That's what she had to say.
2: When I was pregnant, I told Maurice our son Cabron was due around September 21st. He said, September 21st, huh? I said, yeah.

0: He was born in August. You're wrong.
1: But the song stuck. There you go. That's how September 21st was September from Earth, Wind & Fire came about.
2: Your smart speaker is pretty good at following orders. So give it one. Play 104.9 The Wolf. And remember to say please. 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
3: Later, Larry.
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1: 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Kind of a gloomy day, I'm sorry. Yeah, we're looking for a high about 65 today, down to 57 tonight. We do have rain chances today, tonight, and tomorrow. That rain should be moving on out. What's the weekend look like? Yeah, we're looking good? All right, because it's been a kind of a sloppy weekend. Dealt with that rain this weekend. So today, tonight, and tomorrow, could see some rain chances. 65 for a high, 57 for a low tonight. 66 for a high tomorrow. 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

0: Ella Langley, one for my Ella fellas out there. Yes.
1: Ella fella.
0: It's, don't mind if you do. Yeah, don't mind if I do. Riley Green, actually, and Ella Langley, everybody. Riley's going to be on television tonight. The 30th season premiere of The Voice on NBC kicks off. So the coaches this year, this season, Adam Levine, Kelly Clarkson, Queen Latifah, and then, yeah, Riley Green.
1: Yeah, Riley.
0: So there you go. I think he's got a place to put his cowboy hat, too. They fixed up his chair. So check that tonight out on NBC. All right. It's got a 130 minutes Mega Music Wolf-a-thon coming up in just a few minutes here. We're going to kick things off in just a few. Katie Company. After 9 o'clock, how about it? You ready for your dad joke? Let it roll.
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0: Dad joke of the day. 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Hey, I like that one.
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1: 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Oh, kid myself, it's John Morgan. It's on The Wolf on a Monday with Steck.

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1: Capri Sun announced they're going to be making a super-sized version called the Big Pouch, which will hold 20 ounces. 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
1: Drew Baldridge dropped his brand new album on Friday. Going to talk to him all about it and his incredible fantasy football punishment in just a few.

0: Just think of where you'll be after this 104-minute Mega Music Wolfathon. Actually, it'll be an hour and 44 minutes later. So no need to think about it now.
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0: 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Boots? Absolutely. 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You better believe it.
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1: First official day of fall is tomorrow. Then the year goes into hyper warp speed. You're going to blink and you'll be wrapping presents. And then 2 seconds later, you'll be unwrapping presents.
2: Take a left here, boy. 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I just rolled my eyes and I said, Daddy,

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1: One of your favorite country artists is celebrating a birthday today. 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

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You've seen your first pumpkin patch post. Someone has already complained about the weather. And somebody's putting up Christmas decorations way too early. Oh, yeah. It's fall. 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
1: If today is your birthday, first of all, happy birthday. Second of all, you share it with the one and only Faith Hill. Faith Hill is 59 today, which is insane because she looks 35. And I feel very passionately, and I have for a long time, that we are overdue for a Faith Hill comeback moment, right? I mean, like, just think about how many bangers Faith Hill has. Like this one from 94.
2: She's a wild one with an angel's face. She's a woman, child in a state of grace.
1: Or from that same year. And do not get me started on this one from 2000.
2: Ooh, I love the way you love the way you love me. 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
1: Even if Faith wasn't going to do new music, if she even just did a tour of the hits, like, it would be amazing. Can we manifest this for 2027, please? Happy birthday, Faith Hill.

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2: Later, Larry.
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0: Kenny Chesney has a folder of songs he hasn't recorded yet just sitting on his computer. I'm going to ask him about that today while he's hanging out on the Superstar Power Hour.

day, Potts Farm was a place to go. Load a truck up, hit the dirt road. 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Y'all ain't listening. Them old dirt.

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1: Just saw that J-Lo is going to be playing the Macy's Thanksgiving Day Parade. And you know what? It's so wild to me that it's time to be announcing the Thanksgiving Day performers. Like, that feels 6 months away.

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1: Riley Green is making his debut as a coach on The Voice tonight. 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
1: We've been to both Carolinas, seen a big Montana sky, driven up and down the coast a few times, London, Paris, paradise. But ain't got much memory of the scenes, come to think I missed them all. And damn,

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1: Later, Larry.
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Kenny Chesney has a new album coming out on Friday that is called Silver Sands Marina. Why did he name it that? We're going to talk about that with Kenny Chesney coming up in just a few on the Superstar Power Hour. On a

0: Chesney is going to be here all this week celebrating the release of his new album, Silver Sands Marina. 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

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Howl at ya, boy. JY climbing in the captain's chair. Got you all the way to 7 o'clock with all the tunes you love, all the fun you can handle. And I hope you had a great weekend. And you're not having a case of the Monday. Some real, actually, fall-like temperatures as we say goodbye to

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Number one, new country, 104.9 The Wolf. So if you're counting on your kids to pay for your retirement home, start saving for a tent, because Gen Z's financial literacy has hit an all-time low. That's not me saying it. That's what the studies are showing. We'll get into it next.

0: 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JY here with you. Thanks a lot for your company. All right. So there's a girl on TikTok. She went viral complaining that her local grocery store has been stealing, quote unquote, stealing from her for over a year and a half. And her evidence, you ask. Every time she pressed cash back at the checkout, they took the money out of her bank account. She legitimately thought if the screen said she saved $50 on her Kroger coupons, the cashier was, you know, just handing her $50 of free cash out of the kindness of her heart. Look, I know math is hard. I get it. But if Schnucks was handing out free $50 bills, I wouldn't be playing, you know, Zach Top Records right now. I'd be in line at the register right with you.
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5: 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We're going to have a chance to shower. Slight chance, mostly cloudy today. High 65 tonight, mostly cloudy, and a low of 57. Then Tuesday, we got mostly cloudy with gradual sunshine and a nice high of 67. 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

0: Number one, the new country, 104.9 The Wolf. And Steck has a pair of VIP passes for a 90-minute jump at Elevate Trampoline Park in Peoria. 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

Number one for new country, 104.9 The Wolf. So are you ready for Luke Squared? Because Luke Bryan now has a collaboration with Luke Combs. The song is called Finders Keepers, and it's on Luke Bryan's new album, Signs. So we'll be looking forward to that. And speaking of new songs from Luke Combs, here's his latest. It's called Rethink Some Things. You got it right here on 104.9 The Wolf.

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Football. 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
1: 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So if you think the tech world is running out of things to argue about, President Trump just decided the name that artificial intelligence isn't really fancy enough. And we'll get into that coming up after John Morgan. This is called Kid Myself, and you got it right here on 104.9 The Wolf.

0: Love that one from John Morgan. Kid Myself, number one for New Country, 104.9 The Wolf. JY with you. So President Trump ran an online poll offering more elegant names like Superior Intelligence, Extreme Intelligence, or Supreme Intelligence in place of Artificial Intelligence. And the Supreme Intelligence he actually dropped because he thought voters were confusing it with Supreme Court. Now, naturally, people started making up their own acronyms like Statistical Wizardry or Really Advanced Autocomplete. Personally, as a guy who occasionally stumbles over his own words right in this here very radio, I'm offended. Why call it Superior Intelligence when we can just call it Smarty Pants Computer? You know you'd love that. What'd you find out today on Smarty Pants Computer? Either way, none of it can tell you how to navigate the Murray Baker Bridge during rush hour, so it's all good, I guess.
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0: Stats Heating, Cooling, and Appliance Forecast. Today we've got cloudy skies, high 65 tonight, mostly cloudy, and a low of 57. Tomorrow we're going to get mostly cloudy early on, then some gradual sunshine, and a high of 67. Time for a vacation. 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

on the Wolf. So fans are wondering if there's a beef between Ella Langley and Drake because she was edited out of a video for Drake's remix of her hit song, Choosin' Texas. In the original version that was shown during Drake's live stream, the two were seen chatting backstage. But when the video was reposted, Ella was no longer there. No comment from the from Ella's camp. So I have to wait and see what's going on with that. Ella Langley, I'm sure she's fine either way. Loving life again on the Wolf.

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1: Leaves are changing. 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

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So if your idea of high-end fine dining is anything that comes out of a key-opened aluminum can, oh boy, do I have some good news for you, and it's coming up after Morgan Wallen.

0: 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JY here. Spam, the stuff posing as meat, just announced its newest permanent flavor hitting shelves. Are you ready for it? Hot honey. Yeah. Nothing says gourmet breakfast quite like sweet, spicy, gelatinous canned meat. Woo-wee. They even put out recipes showing how you can pair it with waffles. Though, let's be honest, if you're in, you know, if you're eating Spam at 2 o'clock in the afternoon, you're not following a five-step recipe. That's just not going to be happening. You're slicing it straight off the block over the sink. That's how it's going down. Look, they already have bacon, maple, and jalapeno Spam. But until they drop a deep-fried at the heart of Illinois fair flavor, I'm holding out.
1: Quick break. Time to do that thing where you stare into the fridge like the answer to life is hiding behind the milk.
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8: Stat heating, cooling, and appliance forecast. Today, mostly cloudy with a high of 65. Tonight, mostly cloudy with a low of 57. Tomorrow, mostly cloudy, but we are going to get some gradual sunshine and wind up with a high near 67. 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

JY didn't plan on getting into trouble this afternoon. 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

Number one for New Country, 104.9 The Wolf. Well, today is National Mini Golf Day, which has internet commenters debating crucial life questions such as, is it acceptable to play mini golf alone? We'll get into that coming up in 6 minutes. In the meantime, Kenny Chip, Carry On, The Wolf.

0: Jordan Davis turned his truck around, number one for new country, 104.9 The Wolf. Well, today's National Mini Golf Day, and people are asking, well, is it acceptable to play mini golf alone? Well, apparently the internet says absolutely. They're like, who cares what people think? Go putt-putt alone. I get it, but I'd feel a little bit weird. Because mini golf is supposed to be a social thing, right? You're supposed to have friends with you so somebody can watch you bounce your ball off a fake rock and you get to pretend you meant to do that. Well, one person said the only thing that's actually sad to do alone is ride a tandem bike all by yourself. And I'm thinking, when I read that, I was like, yeah, that's fair. That's fair. Because at least with mini golf, you can tell yourself you're working on your game. But with a tandem bike, you're just pedaling towards a cry for help, I feel like. Why would I play mini golf alone? Or would I? Probably not. Not because it's lame, but because I know me. By the ninth hole, I'd be arguing with a plastic dinosaur about course management.
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0: Wolf Weather. Stats Heating, Cooling, and Appliance Forecast. We're looking at cloudy skies today. High 65, mostly cloudy tonight with a low of 57. Tomorrow, mostly cloudy with gradual sunshine. 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

0: 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Pumpkin spice? Probably. Boots? Absolutely. 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

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Just getting started with that music on the way from Kane Brown, Riley Green, Luke Combs, Jason Aldean. 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

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You see, Meghan Markle started posting pictures from the UK. I guess she prefers England because a smaller population means that less people don't like her.

94.9 The Wolf, the one and only, the great Stephen King, turned 79 today. And you just know he's hiring the most terrifying birthday party clown you've ever seen. 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Don't even try it. 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

Morgan Wallen, number one for New Country, 104.9 The Wolf. Now, if you've got a guard dog sign on your front porch or your gate, you might want to make sure your dog actually knows he's supposed to be guarding the place. That story coming up in 5 minutes on The Wolf. On a

0: Number one for new country, 104.9 The Wolf. That is Jordan Davis. Thomas Rhett, Ain't a Bad Life. JY here. So, this is... The homeowners weren't there when this burglary happened, right? But their cameras caught the whole thing. So, the guy saw that there was a guard dog on duty sign on the porch. He still went in. And while the burglar was wandering around the house, the dog Nash, who's a 90-pound golden retriever, didn't bark, didn't bite. He just kept bringing him toys over and over. It's like, hey, buddy, you like this one? No? How about this one? It squeaks. If that's how I imagine Nash was talking. Meanwhile, the guy's taking off his shoes. He's eating the family's yogurt, turkey, cheese. And eventually, dude sits down and actually takes a nap. Then the cops show up, and Nash immediately switches teams. He starts bringing the police toys. Now, the burglar's trying to escape. All this is going on, and Nash is basically going, guys, wait, before you leave, can we play fetch? Like, I love dogs, but if a burglar walks into my house, eats my snacks, and gets a free back rub from my dog, I'm writing that dog up as an accomplice.
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3: Later, Larry.
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0: Stats Heating, Cooling, and Appliance Forecast. Well, we are looking mostly cloudy today. High of 65 tonight, mostly cloudy with a low of 57. Then tomorrow we're going to get some slight chance of possible showers early, then clouds, and then gradual sunshine. It's a mixed bag for sure with a high of 67. One stop to an endless coach. 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

Dustin Lynch, number one for New Country, 104.9 The Wolf, where it's at. And there are grammar and English teachers right now that probably grit their teeth wherever they hear where it's at. At. You don't need that word. That's where it is. That's not where it's at. Just me. Anyway, howl at your boy, JY, driving you home in the 5 o'clock hour. Lainey Wilson, Luke Bryan, Luke Combs on the way. And this one from Morgan Wallen. Been by now on 104.9.

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prophecy. You've seen your first pumpkin patch post. Someone has already complained about the weather. And somebody's putting up Christmas decorations way too early. Oh yeah, it's fall. Number one for New Country, 104.9 The Wolf.

0: FGL. Doing a little cruising there with you. My name is JY. I appreciate you taking us wherever you're going tonight. You don't necessarily need your radio. You got your smart speaker. You got the free app. You can download all that fun stuff. And you can also listen online, 1049thewolf.com. All right. But in the meantime, if you'd be so kind as to help me out, say it with me. Gather around, children. It's time to learn a little something. Something I affectionately call
1: things that make you go.
0: Things that make you go. I was not aware of that. Such as all vehicle license plates for the state of California are manufactured by incarcerated individuals at Folsom State Prison, the famous prison that Johnny Cash sang about. Each day, the inmates produce between $45,000 and $65,000 plates, plus about 2,000 specialty plates. So somewhere in California, somebody's sitting in traffic with a license plate that was made by somebody sitting in prison, which feels oddly efficient and ironic. 2% of all eggs produced in the United States are used by waffle houses. That's a lot of eggs, man. 2%? Somewhere a chicken just looked at a waffle house and thought, oh man, those guys are really counting on me. And Robert Probst invented modern-day office cubicles in 1968, but he called them monolithic insanity before he died in 2000. So he invented the cubicle, then eventually called it a monolithic insanity. So basically, he invented Mondays. Imagine inventing something and then spending the rest of your life thinking, hey, yeah, you know what? That's my bad. Sorry about that.
2: 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Let the dog out. Check your phone and pretend you're not checking your phone. We're all really good at that. We'll be right back with more of your day on 104.9 The Wolf.
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0: The Stats Heating, Cooling, and Appliance forecast for tonight, mostly cloudy with a low of 57. Tomorrow, mostly cloudy with gradual sunshine and a high of 67. Wednesday, sunny and a high of 71. Go for the gold. Daily flights from PIA on United through Denver to L.A. to see the Summer Olympics. 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

0: Hudson Westbrook, Painted You Pretty. I like that one. Number one for New Country, 104.9 The Wolf. And I hope you're having yourself a magnificent Monday and not just a meh kind of Monday. But if you are, no worries. I'm going to tell you something good. This is such a great story. There's a 12-year-old girl in North Carolina. Her name's Sadie Hudson. And she's rescued over 100 stuffed animals from thrift stores. So what she does when she gets them home is she cleans them, she repairs them by hand, and then she donates them to children who've lost their homes in fires. Sadie says she learned a lot about families affected by disasters and knew she wanted to help. She says, quote, "Hearing the stories was a little heartbreaking. That's why I did it. Over 100 stuffed animals cleaned and repaired by hand just so another child could have something soft to hold on to after losing so much." That's not just a stuffed animal. That what Sadie's giving them is a little piece of hope.
1: 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We made it easy enough for the Wi-Fi. 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
0: Stats Heating, Cooling, and Appliance forecast for tonight. Mostly cloudy, low of 57 tomorrow. Going to wake up to some clouds, maybe a little bit of wet stuff, but that's going to clear off eventually for some gradual sunshine and a high of 67. Wednesday, we're looking at sunshine and a high of 71. Time for a vacation. 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

Ella Langley, Love and Life Again, number one for New Country, 104.9 The Wolf. Hi there. I'm JY, sliding into the 6 o'clock hour with Luke Combs, very latest. Also here from Dylan Scott, this one from Randy Houser. Running out of the moonlight on 104.9 The Wolf.

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17: Stats Heating, Cooling, and Appliance Forecast. Tonight, mostly cloudy, low of 57. Tuesday, mostly cloudy with gradual sunshine and a high of 67. Wednesday, we got sunshine and a high of 71. 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

0: 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Unfortunately, JY was involved.
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You know, Kenny Chesney's got that The Vibe in the Room 2027 tour going to Chicago, Soldier Field. And a little birdie told me that I might be having some tickets to give away next week. But you ain't heard that from me, all right? Anyone asks, I'll deny it. This guy's going to be opening up that show for them. Graylin James. It's called Water at a Wedding on 104.9 The Wolf.

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2: Stat TV Cooling and Appliance forecast, mostly cloudy tonight, low of 57. Mostly cloudy tomorrow with some gradual sunshine throughout the afternoon and a high of 67. Wednesday is looking gorgeous, sunny, and a high of 71. 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And that's going to do it for me, my friends. I will talk to you again tomorrow at 2 o'clock. 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I leave you with Randy Houser. 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